0: Hey foodies, there's a family-owned restaurant that recently opened in Coral Springs where Caribbean-American flavors take the spotlight. It's Addiction Bistro by day, but at night, it's all about bistro vibe. Let's kick things off with drinks. First up, the Bocale. Born in the Caribbean, raised in rebellion, this Long Island-type drink is dangerous enough to keep you coming back for more. Next up, the Mango and Strawberry Lemonade. Bright, juicy, and sweet with a citrusy pop that cools you down instantly. Now for the food. The Crispy Boom Shrimp. Golden fried and tossed in a sweet heat boom sauce that crackles with flavor. One bite and you'll be hooked. The Griot. Haitian-style pork marinated in citrus and spices, then double fried to juicy, crispy perfection. My mouth is watering just thinking about it. The Tasso Turkey. Slow marinated, flash-fried turkey chunks that are tender on the inside, crispy on the outside, and bursting with seasoning. The Cajun Shrimp and Chicken Pasta. Creamy, spicy, and ultra-satisfying. Loaded with juicy shrimp, tender chicken, and bold Cajun flavor in every twirl. And finally, the grilled salmon, seared to perfection with a smoky crust and flaky buttery center. Caribbean roots, American comfort, family-owned magic. This is where the vibe lives. Check out Bistro Vibe today. Cheers.
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0: 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Let's lift our hands.
1: Quatre-vingt-sept point neuf.